like I'm 17 again. Peach fuzz on my face, looking on the case, trying to find a hella chase. Oh my God, I'm on the chase. Chevy is getting kinda heavy. Relevant, selling it, dipping away. Time keeps slipping away. Zipping the safe, flipping for pay. Tipping like I'm dripping in paint. Up front, hope like a leaf, I put the

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0: 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The family niggas will rat on you. That's why we gotta be prepared to talk whoever out we need.
1: Wow. Două cuvinte. Radio Sud. Mii de senzații.